0: mighty story.
1: I let go.
0: My punchline was a bit cheap. 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The accidents of your love. Another war tomorrow.
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I catch and recreate as I collaborate with Bristol's finest. 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
0: Yeah. This album is dedicated to all the teachers that told me I never amount to nothing. To all the people that lived above the buildings that I was hustling from that called the police on me when I was just trying to make some money to feed my daughter. And all the niggas in the struggle, you know what I'm saying? It's all good, baby.

all this political stuff, you know what I'm saying, this gossip on TV, you know, everybody trying to get their talk on, you know, the rumors and all that, that's why they make, you know, that's how they make their money, you know, talking about things, but you know, we're part of that. You see what happened?

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Harder than before. Similar to nothing you ever saw. Historically consistent, methodically persistent, categorically gifted for sure. 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Work my combinations, crack your shell, spill your yolk. 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

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Pay for evidence, and each romance. 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